0: Get ready.
1: 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Yes. 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

gentlemen, this is your captain speaking. Just a quick update on your flight. We are currently flying at 33,000 feet with an airspeed of 400 miles per hour. The weather looks good, and with a tailwind behind us, we're expecting to land in approximately 30 minutes. 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